0: mic.
1: Yeah, we got 3 tickets to the Brand Van concert happening this Monday night at the Pacific Palisades. Oh, you can all in if you want to answer a couple of questions. Mainly, what is Todd's favorite cheese?

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1: Toute la musique d'une époque inoubliable.

On a warm summer's evening, on a train bound for nowhere, I met up with a gambler. We were both too tired to sleep, so we took turns staring out the window at the darkness. The boredom overtook us, and he began to speak. He said, "Son, I made my life out of reading people's faces,